0: Yes, it's a medley to resemble to a little Bon Jovi, a little Boyz II Men, a little Boyzone.
1: Yeah, but it's always the same. It's Westlife.
0: It's Westlife, producer Boyzone.
1: Yeah, it's the same. Yeah,
0: yeah, it's three times. It's in the trois premiers. Hein?
1: It's
0: a big carton, yeah. In England.
1: Two big cartons.
0: But it's seulement the number two.
1: Yes.
0: Now, ladies and gentlemen, in direct live to England, you have the number one to the classement, to the vent in the supermarket in England and the Fnac and Virgin in England and other pays. Now the number one. Push on the button of the play for the number one.
1: Here is the number one.

0: Latin phrase?
1: No,
0: you
1: no,
0: don't have it.
1: No.
0: And can you guess what it is?
1: Yes, what it is, Vanessa?
0: What it is? It's the big, big, big return of Backstreet Boys.
1: Yeah, I have the album on my bureau, and it's very good, good. Hein? Oh
0: good,
1: là là.
0: Yeah, good.
1: I have not écouted, but it is on the cellophane, but the pochette is very nice. We have entendu the three, the two, and the one of the top of the pop.
0: Yeah.
1: It's my heavy personality, but the three is a shit.
0: Yeah, totally.
1: Two.
0: I think so. That's why I've got some other things, you know.
1: I termine my argumentation.
0: Okay.
1: The two is the shit, and the number one is the shit. It's the top of the shit in England.
0: Yeah, this time, it's a big top of the shit.
1: Yes.
0: Boys band,
1: Boys band. Nous, we have Sardou, Notre-Dame, or Céline Dion, or Lara Fabian, or Jean. But you have the big shit in England too.
0: Yeah, but sometimes, it's not better. Yeah,
1: yeah, it's catastrophic.
0: Catastrophic totally.
1: Yeah, totally. But we got the smile.
0: Yeah,
1: you got the smile and the sun. Huh?
0: We have Antoine
1: Decaune
0: sometimes.
1: Yes. With the creator.
0: Yes.
1: Yeah, couturier.
2: Gautier.
1: Jean-Paul Gautier.
0: Jean-Paul.
1: Yeah, okay. Thank you, Vanessa. And you're welcome to come tomorrow in 5 days.
0: Tomorrow in five days. Yeah, next week,
1: perhaps. No.
0: Oh.
1: No, but yes, it's a joke, Vanessa. Okay.

come to the world, look what we done. What about all the pains that you praise you only son? What about forever they fail, it's our time. What about all the dreams that you chant what you're on mine? Did you ever stop to notice all the single dim for war? Did you ever stop to notice?